0: 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Joy Radio, wherever you are.
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Throwback Thursday at 7 o'clock, standing firm in your faith regardless of the cost. It's 10 after 6. Here's Cody Carnes on Joy.

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There's Kay Anthony, Passion, and Katie Nicole before that. 717, James Curtis on the drive. It has likely happened to you at some point in your life, walking along and seeing a loony or

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0: Hey, Live in the Light listeners. Did you know that the support and encouragement of an authentic local church community is essential to the growth and life of every Christ follower? 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
2: There's the only book in the Bible that promises a blessing to those who read it. What is the blessing? I think the blessing is that we get a sneak peek of the vision of His glory. I think the blessing is that in this book we see Jesus in a way we wouldn't, except we have the prophecy. So what's your attitude about prophecy?

0: 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What is the big drawback or handicap that prevents us from saying, show me your glory? My dear friends, plainly it is self. And the Bible tells me in the last days men shall be lovers of their own self. Heady, high-minded. This one thing I do, forgetting the things which are behind, I press towards the prize of the high calling of God in Christ Jesus. And you won't rest until you see the goodness and glory of God. Let us pray. Let us tell God in our hearts, oh God, what is the area of conflict? Where am I stuck? Is it self? Have I ever prayed, thy will be done in my life as it is done amongst the angels in heaven? Have I ever prayed, hallowed be your name, and thus sought its sequel in seeing your glory? Teach us to focus upon you and say, show me your glory. We ask this in Jesus' holy name. Amen.
1: 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Let us talk of all his wondrous love.
2: 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Box 31002, Windsor, Ontario, N9G2Y2. 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

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It's Holly Taylor for Good Company. We were talking about how far would you go to save a buck, right? I mean, in this day and age, gas prices are going up faster than a hot air balloon. Like, it is what is happening. That's how I feel. And actually, businesses are noticing as well. You may be familiar with Costco, and they actually notice people's purchasing habits before the economists flag there being any kind of issue.

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1: What in the world happened to us? Let's talk about it on Key Life.
2: It's for freedom that Christ set us free, and Key Life is here to bring you biblical teaching that encourages you to never give in to slavery again. Our teacher on Key Life is Steve Brown. He's an author, broadcaster, and seminary professor who's sick of phony religion.
1: Thank you, Matthew. If you've been listening this week, I've taken a lot of time to go through a lot of scripture, and I hope you took notes. I gave you scripture, and then I took the time to show you how some Christians, mostly neurotic ones, and I'm one of them, use a kicker to change what is clearly taught in scripture. And we went over a number of scripture passages illustrating how somebody comes along when the text teaches the source of joy and happiness and peace and add a kicker, and the kicker takes it away from you. What a difference. If you knew you were loved, forgiven, valuable, accepted, and eternal, period. What if there were no kickers? What if there were no qualifiers? What if there wasn't any small print? No yes, but. It would be a major step in dealing with guilt and shame and fear and regret. But some Christians continue, and I do on occasion too, some Christians continue to qualify the truth. What in the world happened to us? How did we get this? How did that happen? Where did it come from? There are times, I gotta say, because I know me, when kickers are just neurotic, and the result is guilt, shame, fear, and regret. I have a friend who publicly sinned as a Christian pastor. He was disciplined and fired from the church where he served, and he accepted the discipline that was given by his denomination. After over 2 years of discipline,